0: wouldn't find if we kept drinking cups of coffee.
1: Votre musique, à pleine puissance.
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3: Out of my head, I breathe you in, I feel your skin. I can't escape you, so I'm drinking.

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We could be in the Arctic, at the edge of the earth,

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If I was young, I could wake outside your school, 'cause your face is like the cover of a magazine.

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I found those picture on my phone, 5 hours so long. I wish you were back from Boston. I'm alone learning those lessons. You're out there.

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We could be in the Arctic, at the edge of the earth,